0: Is Vic there?
1: Hello.
0: Is Vic there?
1: This is a
0: Is Vic there?
1: Is Vic there?

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Your eyes are so lovely. Your mouth is so sweet. 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I just want to touch you and hold you. I need you. God, I need you. 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

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And Dracula was killing those bloody Marys. 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But everybody knew his bark was bigger than his bite. It was the only place for you to be. The first 200 witches in the party were free. And all was well until the clock struck 12. Everybody jumped up and started raising hell.

0: 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This place is crazy.
1: Let me hear that. Yo, Ecstasy, which way you gonna run, man? This way or that way?
0: Yo, man, let's just get out of here. Don't make no difference which way you run.
1: Yes, it do.
0: Why?
1: Because I don't want to run over you.

0: This is Atlantis Radio,
1: station WWARC.
0: Dateline, June 7, 2045. Today, our Supreme Protector warns that due to dwindling world energy and protein resources, plus the increasing violence of the food riots, there is now a grave concern for the future of this planet as a life-supporting ecosystem.